0: Well, if you're a fan of Grand Theft Auto, you're in luck. You're about to get quite the look at GTA 6. It's Radio USA. And thanks to a first-of-its-kind streaming partnership, Rockstar Games and Netflix have teamed up to premiere an extended preview of GTA 6 on the 27th. It'll be the first time a video game has debuted extended footage on the streaming platform. If all goes according to plan, Grand Theft Auto 6, the first main entry in the franchise in 13 years, will be released on November 19th. What a way to check a game out, right? Will you watch the extended premiere? Here's hoping it's something cool and not a letdown.
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1: 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Right now, it's time for The Scoop. 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

Times. That's Be By You on 99.9 Radio USA. I'm Rolly D. Music from Blake Shelton, Shaboozy, and Billy Currington all on the way. Here's Bailey Zimmerman.

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0: If the world had a front porch, that's Tracy Lawrence on Radio USA. Hey, according to an Ask Reddit thread, the ladies have been asked and they've weighed in. What's an article of clothing that a guy might wear that can completely ruin him for you? Jorts, yeah, I suppose. How about Crocs? I don't get what the hatred is about Crocs. I personally will never wear them myself, but to each their own. 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Beige cargo shorts. Okay, now I know it's probably time to get rid of those. How about you ladies? 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

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A new labor report shows that the U.S. lost 23,000 jobs last month. 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

I knew it. I knew you. That's Taylor Swift. I'm Raleigh D. Hope you're having a great day. And thanks for spending it with Radio USA. Let's get it.

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0: It's Chris Young on 99.9 Radio USA. 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The Hibbing Tennis Club is hosting bingo every Thursday in August at the Hibbing Elks Club. 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

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On this day, back in 1990, Washington, D.C. Mayor Marion Barry was convicted of misdemeanor drug charges, but acquitted on another. The judge declared a mistrial on 12 counts.

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0: Mark Wills, 19-something on Radio USA. Your home for America's best country and good news in the evenings, too. Over the past 30 years, Richard Escobedo of San Antonio, Texas, has been on a mission to reunite people with their lost class rings. Richard's own class ring was stolen back in 1997, and he started scouring local pawn shops and flea markets to track it down. He never found his own, but kept spotting dozens of other lost and stolen class rings that were sitting in display cases, deciding to start buying them to hunt down their rightful owners. Since starting the mission, Richard's reunited more than 200 people across the country with their long-lost high school memories. He doesn't ask for money. He just wants a picture of the owner wearing their rings so that he can post it in his Facebook group, Class Rings Bought to Reunite to Rightful Owners. The group gives people hope that their own lost treasures might turn up, all while Richard builds lifelong friendships, holding out hope that someone out there will eventually return his stolen ring, too. You know, I think I could get there eventually. Just got to give it a little time, my friend. It's Radio USA. Blake Shelton and Gwen Stefani next.
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Footage from Grand Theft Auto 6 will premiere on Netflix on August 27th. Meanwhile, Paramount Plus will stream footage of two old men playing chess in the park.

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Want to consider moving somewhere that doesn't involve spam calls? 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

0: 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Hey, if you keep getting spam calls on your phone despite blocking every number and going on every do not call list, you might want to consider moving to France. A new law goes into effect tomorrow that bans all unsolicited telemarketing calls without prior consent. The move is aimed at reducing nuisance calls and protecting people from deceptive sales tactics. Under the new law, individuals who make illegal sales calls could face hefty fines of up to $87,000 per call. Companies could be fined up to $435,000 per call. French officials say the change comes after years of consumer complaints. I think the states could benefit from that as well. Right? I think so.
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Morrissey canceled his Las Vegas residency due to unforeseen circumstances. But since when has being Morrissey been considered an unforeseen circumstance?

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And also, Rob Schneider.

0: Scootin' Boogie, that's Brooks and Dunn on Radio USA. Hey, there's quite the unusual warning coming out of China, where an 18-year-old camper temporarily lost part of his hearing after spending more than 4 hours surrounded by the loud sounds of cicadas in a forest. Doctors say the teen developed ringing in his ears and hearing difficulties after exposure to hundreds of the insects at once. A single cicada's not typically loud enough to cause damage, but experts say large groups can exceed 85 decibels, a level that can harm hearing over time. The teen recovered fully after treatment and 2 weeks of rest, but doctors say prolonged exposure to any loud noise, even sounds from nature, can pose a risk. Well, I guess we can add cicadas to the list of things to be worried about.
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I'm Raleigh D. That does it for me. But after midnight with Granger Smith's up next, and Scott Hansen starts your day with you tomorrow morning at 6 a.m. Hey, thanks so much for spending some time with me today. And I'll see you next time.

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1: He's a ranch hand in a pinch, man. 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
6: Happy Tuesday, everybody. Welcome to show number 1677 in a row of After Midnight with me, your host, Granger Smith. So grateful to be with you again. I've got some good news. Hang tight. I'll read that for you. You're going to want to hear this. I've also got some Nashville news. Ann Hudson's got some stories about your favorite stars out there in Nashville, what they're up to in their lives. And I've got a bunch of good country music. Keep the dial right here. It's going to be a good hour. In fact, I'm with it till the sun comes up. It's After Midnight. We start right now.

0: screen.
1: All right, check out this good news story. A chance meeting on a subway led to a special friendship and an unforgettable trip to Puerto Rico. Molly Sellin met 81-year-old Maria Alvarez on a train, and the two soon began sharing weekly dinners and homemade Puerto Rican food. And when Maria shared that her fear of flying kept her from Puerto Rico for more than 50 years, Molly offered to travel with her.
2: I'll jump on the flight with you. That's cool.
1: That's pretty cool. So with the help from several travel companies, they visited Puerto Rico. They took salsa lessons, and they reunited with some of Maria's family. And now Maria says that Molly is like a daughter to her.
2: I'm glad you said lessons. I thought they were taking salsa to Puerto Ricans, but no, just taking lessons.
1: Not cool. Sauce and chips and salsa.
2: Yeah, that's different.
1: That's good. That's a good news story.
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1: Good morning, Granger Smith. This is Deanna Collins from Southeast Tennessee. I just wanted to say I appreciate you every morning driving me into work. Have a great day.
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0: Ann Hudson coming in with the latest Nashville updates. And what do you have for us today?
1: I thought this was kind of interesting, Granger. Jason Aldean was asked recently what he wishes he could get rid of in country music. Wait till you hear what he said. I got that story coming up in your Nashville news next.

0: news from Nashville's Music Row. It's Ann Hudson.
1: So Jason Aldean was asked recently what he wishes he could get rid of in country music. I don't totally disagree with his response. He said, social media, across the board, get rid of it. He said he recognizes that when social media is used in a positive way, that there is an advantage to it and it's good. But the problem is people are so into their phones and so into social media that they're oblivious to what's going on in the outside world. He said it just drives him crazy. Well, Gavin Adcock fans won't let this tiff between Gavin Adcock and Zach Bryan die. In fact, they gave him a custom-made vest with a special message for Bryan on the back. It said, Zach Bryan isn't worth the scum on the bottom of my boot. But to add insult to injury, they spelled Zach's name on the back of the vest. You can check it out at AfterMidnight.com.
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Hey, thanks for sharing your Tuesday here with me on After Midnight, y'all. Before you take off and get that old day started, let me remind you, God is great and he is worthy of our praise. I'm Granger Smith, coming to y'all from the Yee Farm in Central Texas. If you're just not getting your day started and you want to hang out some more, join me for Mornings with Granger over there on Yee Radio. The link to Yee Radio is in the bio of our Instagram at After Midnight Granger Smith. Thanks for hanging out.

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4: One final hour of Tuesdays After Midnight starts right now. Welcome, y'all. I'm Granger Smith. I'm your host. I'm going to talk about some things that went down on this day in history coming up this hour, plus some Nashville news with Ann Hudson. She's the one going to keep you informed about all your favorite stars out there in Nashville. Hang tight for all of this on our final hour. We are After Midnight.

All right, y'all ready to dive into today's history? This famous prison saw its first captives arrive. I'll tell you about it in history coming up in two songs.

0: He loves talking about history, and he's even got the diploma to prove it. It's time for This Day in History on After Midnight with Granger Smith.
1: On this day, August the 11th, 1929, New York Yankees slugger Babe Ruth became the first MLB player to hit 500 home runs. 1934, the first federal prisoners landed on Alcatraz. 1952, Hank Williams Sr. was fired from the Grand Ole Opry for habitual drunkenness. 1973, hip-hop was born at a birthday party in the Bronx. Also in 1973, the movie American Graffiti opened in theaters. 1988, Al-Qaeda was formed. 2014, Robin Williams passed away. Some famous birthdays include actor Chris Hemsworth, podcast great Joe Rogan, reality star Savannah Chrisley, actress Viola Davis, and WWE legend Hulk Hogan. Those are just a few things that went down on this day in history.
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0: Jason One and Playin' One. For all you hard-working third shifters keeping this country moving, thanks so much for turning it up here on After Midnight with Granger Smith.
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Hey, I've got an open phone line anytime. My number is 866-607-8383. Hit me up sometime and share what you're up to, where you're listening from, what you're doing on the third shift. Again, my number is 866-607-8383. Thank you for being here on After Midnight.

0: Hey, this is Deborah. I'm on I-70 West in Ohio, heading back to New England, with a rescue organization bringing 60 dogs back to their forever home. And trying to stay awake here on the road. Thank you.
1: Wow, you're doing great service to the community. 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
1: Well, this is fun, Granger. Did you see Morgan Wallen's song, I Had Some Help, got a little rework for Sesame Street? I got the story coming up in your Nashville news next.

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1: Did you see the new special on Netflix with Post Malone when he meets Elmo? It's called Storm on Sesame Street. And, well, they sing a song together called A Little Help, which is a kid-friendly reworking of I Had Some Help with Morgan Wallen. Watch it now on Netflix. Again, it's called Storm on Sesame Street. Well, Gavin Adcock fans won't let this tip

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Good morning. Good morning to you. Coming up on 6:03, my name is Scott Hansen. 55 degrees, Kane Brown's backseat driver.

99.9 Radio USA. Don't tell on me. That's Jason Aldean. It is 55 degrees right now at 10 after 6. Good morning. It's Scott Hansen, and it is primary election day here in the state of Minnesota. And you need to vote today. And I have to tell you, I have to admit, I didn't know where I was supposed to vote until I just looked it up a few minutes ago. And I vote at Range Regional Airport, which is different. I've never voted at the airport before. So I do encourage you to find out where you have to vote. You can go to the office of the Minnesota Secretary of State, and you will go to their website, and they will you'll be able to put in your address, and it'll tell you where you vote. I guess this is pollfinder.sos.mn.gov. Anyway, you look for it, you'll be able to find out where you vote. But we vote at the airport, which is, we live in the city of Hibbing, of course, and that's a little bit different than in the past. And just to let you know, some of the, I'm looking here, you have to vote straight party ticket in the primary. You either vote for Democrats or you vote for Republicans. It's you can't cross over for the you know, the big state races, like for U.S. Senator and U.S. Representative, and then we've got Governor.

0: that you got to vote. I mean, if you like what's going on, you know, the status quo, you know who to vote for. And if you're looking for change, maybe you want to vote for somebody else that's, you know, not currently in office. And there are several offices, of course. For instance, for governor, our current governor is not running. So you have several choices there on both sides of the aisle, if you will. But bottom line is, find out where you got to vote today and get out and vote on primary election day.
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0: Well, there could be a little patchy fog this morning before 7. Otherwise, it'll be partly sunny. A high today of 78. A chance of a sprinkle. A slight chance of a shower overnight. Otherwise, mostly cloudy. Low down to 55. Tomorrow, Wednesday, patchy fog before 7. Otherwise, mostly sunny. Tomorrow's high about 76. 55 degrees in Hibbing, 56 Virginia, 57 Grand Rapids, and 62 in Duluth. 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

bet I knew you. I just don't remember your name. It's 55 degrees at 619. Scott Hansen in the morning. Thought you should know. Here's Morgan Wallen.

0: 99.9 Radio USA Water at a wedding from Graylin James. 55 degrees, 626. We've got a 99-second news update coming up for you. We've got Kenny Chesney music and a look at sports coming up next.
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0: Good morning, I'm Scott Hansen with this look at sports. Our Minnesota Vikings are 3 weeks into training camp. Minnesota returns to the practice field for the next 3 days after having yesterday off. The team will depart for its preseason opener on Friday before visiting the New York Giants on Saturday. The Minnesota Twins topped the Baltimore Orioles 9-5 to open their series at Target Field. Dean Kremer collected the victory after striking out 7 batters over 7 strong against his former team. Minnesota snapped its 2-game skid. They will continue their 3-game set tonight. The Minnesota Lynx begin a lengthy road trip tomorrow. Minnesota is visiting the Portland Fire. The Lynx have been the hottest team in the WNBA, winning 12 of their last 13 games. And Minnesota United FC continues League Cup action tonight. The Loons are taking on Alante at Allianz Field. Minnesota is still searching for its first victory in the tournament. Now with more sports, here's Matt McCoy.
6: Another lucrative deal in the NFL. The Cowboys and defensive tackle Quinnen Williams have agreed to a 3-year contract extension. It's worth $106 million. It's the second richest deal behind the Eagles' Jalen Carter for an NFL D tackle. Other news from around the league. Chiefs offense coordinator Eric Bieniemy is back at training camp. Bieniemy has been away from the team during his wife Mia's recovery after she was allegedly shot by the couple's son. And more recognition for now Hall of Famer Larry Fitzgerald. The Cardinals are retiring Fitzgerald's number 11 and inducting him into their Ring of Honor. Among the baseball last night, the slumping Dodgers got a much-needed win, pushing across the go-ahead run in the seventh. They beat the Royals 6-5. Trade deadline pickup Tarek Skubal made his first home start and got no decision, giving up 3 runs in 5 innings.
7: We won, so it's, you know, I'd gladly take that in a win, you know, any day of the week. But, you know, I'll be better going forward.
6: That win for the Dodgers, just their second in their last 10 games. I'm Matt McCoy.
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0: It's 55 degrees at 6:31. Scott Hansen with this USA 99 second update brought to you by Ford of Hibbing Service Department. The Justice Department is sending seven teams to monitor Minnesota's primary today. The Star Tribune reports the department calls the practice routine and says the monitors will watch for voting access problems. Attorney General Keith Ellison is sending state observers to monitor the federal teams. They're going to monitor the monitors. Federal observers in Hennepin County must remain 100 yards from polling locations after officials denied them access inside. Polls are open at 7 o'clock this morning. Officials say voters are not required to answer questions from monitors. The three new St. Louis County Public Works facilities are now equipped with 40-kilowatt solar systems. Funds for the solar panels were made through a Minnesota Department of Commerce program that provides incentives for solar energy systems on local government buildings. The solar arrays are expected to cover 73% of the electrical usage of the facilities and takes into account the average cloudy days at each location. The facilities are located in Culver and Kugler townships and near the Whiteface Reservoir. Northland weather for today. A little bit of patchy fog possible before 7, otherwise partly sunny. A high today about 78. Tonight, we've got a chance of sprinkles, slight chance of showers, otherwise mostly cloudy, low down to 55. Tomorrow, Wednesday, patchy fog before 7 a.m. Otherwise, it'll be mostly sunny with a high of 76. Right now, 55 in Hibbing, 57 in Virginia and Grand Rapids, 62 in Duluth. 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

0: 99.9 Radio USA coming home. It's Old Dominion. It's 6:39. It's 56 degrees. I'm going to kiss you like I'm coming home from war. Isn't that a good line? That's what the whole song's all about. We've got more great music on the way. We've got Riley Green coming up, and we've got a McDonald's quick quiz question. The prize? This week, we're giving away the large mocha or the caramel frappe from the McCafe at McDonald's. Our McDonald's quick quiz question coming up next.
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0: Well, we've got a chance of fog, little patchy fog before 7 a.m. Otherwise, it's going to be partly sunny. A high today about 78. A chance of sprinkles, slight chance of showers overnight. Otherwise, mostly cloudy, low down to 55. Patchy fog before 7 a.m. tomorrow, then mostly sunny. Tomorrow's high will be about 76. It's 56 in Hibbing, 57 in Virginia and Grand Rapids. It's 62 in Duluth, and the forecast brought to you by Riverwood Healthcare Center. All righty then, it's time to play the McDonald's quick quiz question. The prize is the large mocha or caramel frappe at the McCafe at McDonald's. The question is this: what is Canada's national animal? What is Canada's national animal? 1-866-873-0965. Call with your answer, please. 1-866-873-0965. Here's Riley Green on 99.9 Radio USA.

0: 99.9 Radio USA. Think as you drunk. That's Riley Green, and of course, a little sample of Toby at the end there. Riley Green, by the way, if you don't know, he's going to be a coach on The Voice. Yeah, maybe, is he taking over for Blake? could be, as the one of the country representatives anyway. But that should be good, Riley Green as a coach on the next season of The Voice. We're in the middle of the McDonald's quick quiz question here. The prize is that large mocha or caramel frappe from the McCafe at McDonald's. The question is, what is Canada's national animal? Let's go to the phone and find out. Hello, good morning, Radio USA.
1: Hello, is it a beaver?
0: It's the beaver. Yes, you are correct. And you're the winner. Who's this?
1: Jake.
0: Jake, congratulations. I've got the large mocha or caramel frappe from the McCafe at McDonald's coming your way. Jake, where are you calling from?
1: Embarrassed.
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0: 99.9 Radio USA. I ain't coming back. Morgan Wallen and Post Malone. It is 56 degrees right now, 6:51. Scott Hansen in the morning. Boy, do we have great music on the way. We've got Ella's Love and Life Again coming up. We have a 99-second news update for you as well. But first...
1: There's a pig who stopped a robbery, a twister game for charity, and a Texas optometrist who's blind. There's a chick with 5-foot fingernails, a man that has a beaver tail that's just above the crack in his behind.

0: Well, we've got a... Once again, our weird news takes us to Florida. Can you imagine that? A Florida man facing felony charges after deputies say he snuck onto a parked JetBlue plane at Fort Lauderdale Hollywood International Airport, and he fell asleep in the plane's bathroom. Authorities say 32-year-old Samuel Prescott Lackey climbed a perimeter fence, entered a secured maintenance area, must not have been very secure, and he boarded an Airbus A320 that was undergoing maintenance. Workers discovered him during a routine inspection early Sunday morning. Deputies say the incident delayed the aircraft operation and cost JetBlue about $2,400. Lackey's been charged with burglary, criminal mischief, and trespassing on critical infrastructure. See, I mean, come on, this doesn't sound good, that someone is able to just hop a fence and get near, these jets. I mean, I'm not trying to be a conspiracy theorist or anything, but I mean, a terrorist could do something. I don't know. And why did he fall asleep in the bathroom? I mean, if I'm on a plane, a jet plane, I'm going to find first class and relax there. Fall asleep there, not in the bathroom.
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0: It's 55 degrees at 6:55. Scott Hansen with this USA 99 second update brought to you by B2 Bank of Mountain Iron and Buell. State officials are investigating an inmate's death in the St. Louis County Jail. Corrections officers responded to the inmate's cell at 1:10 a.m. on Saturday for a medical emergency. Staff performed CPR and used a defibrillator, but officials pronounced the inmate dead. Authorities are withholding the inmate's identity pending an investigation and family notification. County officials requested the state investigation to ensure transparency and avoid a potential conflict of interest. Minnesota is setting an early voting record ahead of today's primary. More than 200,000 early ballots have been cast, the highest total for a non-presidential year primary. Secretary of State Steve Simon attributes the turnout to competitive governor and U.S. Senate contests. Election officials say absentee ballots must reach local election offices by 5 p.m. today and cannot be left at polling places. Polls open at 7 o'clock this morning and close at 8 p.m. with anyone still in line allowed to vote. Northland weather for today. We do have a partly sunny sky expected with a high of 78. Chance of sprinkles or a slight chance of a shower tonight. Otherwise, mostly cloudy, low down to 55. Patchy fog tomorrow before 7 a.m. Otherwise, mostly sunny with a high of 76. 55 in Hibbing, 57 in Virginia and Grand Rapids, 63 in Duluth. 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
1: He's a ranch hand in a pinch, man. 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
1: 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Scott Hansen in the morning, and this

0: 99.9 Radio USA, Me and a Beer. That's Chris Jansen. It's 56 degrees, 10 after 7. Scott Hansen in the morning. Morgan Wallen music coming up. Birthdays in 10 or 12 minutes or so. And, of course, we're going to play birthday trivia and give away that Northland meal deal from Papa Murphy's Pizza. This day is brought to you by the Grand Rapids State Bank.
1: Now, this day. Here's Chris Connolly.
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2: Radio USA. Partly sunny today with a high of 78. We've got a chance of sprinkles, a slight chance of showers overnight. Otherwise, mostly cloudy, low down to 55. Tomorrow, Wednesday, a little bit of patchy fog before 7 a.m. Otherwise, it'll be mostly sunny with a high of 76. Looking good tomorrow. 56 now in Hibbing, 57 in Virginia and Grand Rapids, 63 in Duluth. 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Service is their nature.

0: 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Beautiful, crazy. It's Luke Combs. It's 7:21. It's 57 degrees. Time for the birthdays and birthday trivia. We do have the Northland meal deal from Papa Murphy's Pizza to give away here in just a minute or three. Local birthdays today include Emmett Berkland. Happy 14th birthday. We have Carmen Hall of Holman. Happy 18th birthday. Landon Luke of Embarrassed Lake. Happy 20th birthday. Tyler Weigman of Hibbing. Happy 39th birthday. Tony Slavich of Gilbert. Happy 42nd birthday. We have Brandon Borich of Lake Leander. Happy 46th birthday. Alex Quintanar. Quintanar? Is that it? Quintanar. He's the head chef at Esquagama Country Club. And he's 64 years old today. We've got Gary Johnson of Duluth. Happy 76th birthday. Dorothy Unger of Palo and Florida. Happy 77th birthday. Happy 19th anniversary to Ski and Carrie Klokoski of Eveleth. And a happy 19th anniversary to Pete and Kim Wallner of Hoyt Lakes. Celebrity birthdays today. Rocco Ritchie. I was thinking about doing a little birthday trivia on Rocco Ritchie and asking who his famous mother is, but I won't. His famous mother is Madonna. Rocco Ritchie is the son of Madonna and her second husband. Well, it says here her second ex-husband, Guy Ritchie. Anyway, Rocco Ritchie is 26 today. We have Australian actor Chris Hemsworth from the Thor movies and the Avengers and Snow White and the Huntsman. Brother of Liam Hemsworth, Chris Hemsworth, is 43 today. We have actress Anna Gunn, 58 years old today. We have actress Viola Davis. She is fantastic. You probably have seen the movie The Help, maybe. Well, she was nominated for Best Actress for the movie The Help and Best Supporting Actress for Doubt. Been on several TV shows, including How to Get Away with Murder. Viola Davis is 61 years old today. We have country legend John Conley. Oh, man, is John Conley fantastic. Miss Emily's picture. If you've never heard John Conley, I encourage you to check him out if you're into some, well, if you're into old country, you know John Conley already. But the great John Conley is 80 years old today. And finally, our birthday trivia topic of the day. Steve Wozniak is 76 years old today. Steve Wozniak, a co-founder of what company? That's all I'm going to say about Steve Wozniak right now. He's 76, and he is the co-founder of what company? Call with your answer at 1-866-873-0965. The Northland Meal Deal from Papa Murphy's Pizza is up for grabs. 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
1: Is it Apple?
0: Apple Computers, yes. You're correct, and you're the winner. Who's this?
1: Bubs.
0: Bubs Heitzman.
1: Correct.
0: Bubs, you are the winner. We've got the Northland Meal Deal from Papa Murphy's Pizza coming your way. Bubs, you're calling from?
1: Gilbert.
0: All right. Hang on, please.
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3: 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A reminder that 90% of storm-related damage cannot be seen from the ground. 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
0: It's 55 degrees at 7:26. It's Scott Hansen with this USA 99 second update brought to you by Grand Rapids Marine, a mile and a half west of Grand Rapids on Highway 2. The Justice Department is sending 7 teams to monitor Minnesota's primary election today. The Star Tribune reports the department calls the practice routine and says the monitors will watch for voting access problems. Attorney General Keith Ellison is sending state observers to monitor the federal teams. They're going to monitor the monitors. Federal observers in Hennepin County must remain 100 yards from polling locations after officials denied them access inside. Polls have opened this morning at 7 a.m. Officials say voters are not required to answer questions from monitors. And Minnesota is setting an early voting record ahead of today's primary. More than 200,000 early ballots have been cast. That's the highest total for a non-presidential year primary. Secretary of State Steve Simon attributes the turnout to competitive governor and U.S. Senate contests. Election officials say absentee ballots must reach local election offices by 5 p.m. today and cannot be left at polling places. Polls did open this morning at 7. They close at 8 p.m. with anybody still in line at 8 p.m. will be allowed to vote. Check with the Secretary of State's website to find out where you vote. I did that earlier this morning. I live in Hibbing, and I found out I vote at the airport today. Right now, let's see, forecast. Here we go. Going to be partly sunny. High today, about 78. Chance of sprinkles tonight. Mostly cloudy. Low down to 55. Tomorrow, Wednesday, a little bit of patchy fog in the morning before 7. Otherwise, mostly sunny with a high of 76. It's 55 in Hibbing, 54 in Virginia, 57 in Grand Rapids, and 64 in Duluth. Your 99-second update brought to you by Grand Rapids Marine, a mile and a half west of Grand Rapids on Highway 2. By the way, if you don't know where you vote today, I mentioned Secretary of State's website, but actually just if you can, you know, go on the Google or whatever and just search where do I vote, and you'll have several options to look up where you are going to need to vote today on primary election day. And this is Zach John King. This is Get to Drinkin' on 99.9 Radio USA.

0: 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That's Luke Bryan. It's 57 degrees at 7:36, and we're going to play Name That TV Show theme song. 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
3: Partly sunny today with a high of 78. We've got a chance of sprinkles tonight, just a slight chance of showers, otherwise mostly cloudy. A low down to 55. And tomorrow, Wednesday, a little bit of patchy fog before 7. Otherwise, it'll be mostly sunny with a high of 76. It's 57 degrees in Hibbing and Grand Rapids, 55 in Virginia, 64 in Duluth. 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We have $10 in free play at the Fun Zone Arcade at the Pizza Ranch in the Gracier Shopping Center in Hibbing, up for grabs. And we want to know the name of the TV show this theme song is from.

What TV show is that from? And bonus extra credit if you can tell me who's singing that song. What TV show is that from? 1-866-873-0965. Call with your answer, please. 1-866-873-0965. What TV show is that theme song from? Here's Hudson Westbrook, Painted You Pretty, on 99.9 Radio USA.

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Corey Kent, Co Wetzel, 747. And we're in the middle of playing Name That TV Show Theme Song. We have $10 in free play at the Fun Zone Arcade at the Pizza Ranch in the Gracier Shopping Center in Hibbing up for grabs. And we're trying to figure out what TV show this theme song is from.

0: What TV show is that from? 1-866-873-0965. 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Can you tell me what TV show that's from?
1: I think it's Beretta.
0: It is Beretta. And for extra credit, you know who's singing it?
1: Davis Jr.?
0: Yes, it is. Sammy Davis Jr. Good for you. You're the winner. Who's this?
1: This is Sherry.
0: Sherry, congratulations. You are the winner of $10 in free play at the Fun Zone Arcade at the Pizza Ranch in the Gracier Shopping Center in Hibbing. Sherry, where are you calling from?
1: Cohasset.
0: All right. 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

0: Mind Radio USA, Stella Lefty's Boston. It's 7:51. It's 57 degrees. And we have a chance to talk with Tom Schladek. He's at Standard Home Buyers and Estates. Good morning, Tom.
1: Good morning. Good morning. I appreciate the time as always.
0: Well, we're always happy to have you on the radio to talk about the fine services that you provide at Standard Home Buyers and Estates. And Tom, maybe if you could touch again on something. We've talked about this recently, but you've got a new, I guess we'll call it a program, where folks can get into one of the homes that you guys have purchased and start building some equity right away, and they can get into these homes for very little money down, possibly?
1: Yeah, no, exactly. Well, this kid, we have one in South Grove and Mountain Iron.
0: Okay.
1: That we just purchased, and we're in there doing, you know, the heavy lifting. We're, you know, new garage doors. You know, we're just the patch and peeling of the sheetrock repairs on the inside. We're kind of getting all of that stuff done, so it's not intimidating.
0: Right.
1: Painting the basement. But then we're stopping right there, and the reason being is two things. Number one, 80% of the population right now in America, because of inflation, they don't have the money for a down payment. So that's first, you know, 20% down, or 6% if you're going FHA, whatever it might be, or excuse me, 3%. So we're going to offer the home, not complete it all the way, so they have a chance to build equity. So this home, you know, it's probably going to put it on the market at about, you know, around 160. But the appraised value came back at 226 to 236 when it's completed. And so someone can buy the home, do the work themselves over the next 4 or 5 years and live there, but they get the equity, not us. And then on top of it, just swing in, we have programs now that, you know, we can contribute up to 6% of the closing cost. We can get you in the home as low as 1%. And also now we're working with a lending institution that actually gives the grants for the down payments. And as long as you make your payments up to so many, it's forgiven. There's a lot of great programs out there that allow people to get into the home without money down. And the other thing, this is really important, that, you know, say $160,000, you get into a community that you've never been able to afford before, meaning it's more affordable, and you can fix it up to standards over the next 3, 4, 5, 6 years and get the equity to step up in life. Your real estate taxes don't jump with a major purchase, and your homeowner's insurance doesn't jump with a major purchase. It's more affordable all the way around. The house is ready to move into. Virtually no money down, just sign and drive. You can get right into the house. It's a great program, and we tried two of them. They both worked perfect. The parent team came with the kids. Yeah, it's just kind of a no-brainer. Yeah. You know, over the next 4 or 5 years, they build the equity instead of paying full market value where they might never get equity for 10 years.
0: We call that sweat equity, right?
1: Sweat equity.
0: Yeah,
1: we've all done it. So.
0: Yeah, well, for sure.
1: That's... Yeah, with YouTube, it's not too hard anymore. So.
0: Well, yeah, you can... You can just about look up how to do anything these days.
1: You can. If you're, we do it every day. I still do it. So.
0: Yeah, if you got a little bit of skill. Well, I'll tell you what, Tom, this sounds like a great program. Just another addition to the fine services that you provide at Standard Home Buyers and Estates. If people have questions, want more information, how can they reach you?
1: Just get a hold of us. We have an 800 number. That's 833-403-2020. You can call or text to 218-208-3883, 218-208-3883. 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And so hopefully Tammy's in the office, but you can call and make an appointment. We're right in the Thunderbird Mall in Virginia. You can swing in, meet the team, grab some literature, and we can walk you through it.
0: Sounds great.
1: And we're happy to do it, too.
0: Yes, very good. All right, well, Tom Schladek, Standard Home Buyers in the States, thank you so much, and we'll talk to you again next week.
1: You take care. Appreciate the time.
0: All right, you got it. 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
0: It's 57 degrees at 7:56. It's Scott Hansen with this USA 99 second update brought to you by Mackey Body and Glass of Grand Rapids. Gas prices are declining across Minnesota this week. That's according to AAA, which says the current average cost per gallon is $3.83 in the state, which is more than 10 cent drop compared to last week's price. Nationally, the average cost per gallon is at $4. Michelle Tafoya is facing Adam Schwarzy and Royce White in today's Republican U.S. Senate primary. Tafoya, the former NFL broadcaster, leads the candidates in fundraising and has support from national Republican groups. However, Schwarzy secured the state Republican Party endorsement in May and argues Tafoya is not conservative enough. White was the party's 2024 Senate nominee and has been endorsed by Republican candidates for Minnesota Governor Mike Lindell. None of the candidates have been endorsed by President Trump. And Angie Craig and Peggy Flanagan are offering different approaches in Minnesota's Democratic U.S. Senate primary. They agree on raising the minimum wage and universal child care, but differ on several other issues. Flanagan supports Medicare for all, while Craig favors a public insurance option. Flanagan supports reduced military aid to Israel, while Craig opposes a broad funding cut. Flanagan also criticized Craig's 2025 vote with the Laken-Riley Act, which Craig says she regrets. Northland weather for today. We've got... we've got partly sunny skies and a high of 78. Tonight, we've got a chance of sprinkles, maybe a shower or two. Otherwise, cloudy, low down to 55. And tomorrow, Wednesday, little bit of patchy fog, otherwise mostly sunny with a high of 76. Sunny and 75 on Thursday. It's 58 in Hibbing, and it's 58 in Hibbing, Virginia, and Grand Rapids. And it's 65 in Duluth. 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

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Turn this truck around. That's Jordan Davis. It's 59 degrees at 8:11. It's Scott Hansen in the morning. 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It's going to be at Swan Lake Country Club in Pengilly. Social hour begins at 5, dinner at 6. 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It's $40 a person, plus there's going to be a raffle and silent auction with all proceeds benefiting the Nashwauk Food Shelf. 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
5: Radio USA. Going to be partly sunny today with a high of 78. We do have a chance of sprinkles, maybe a slight chance of a shower overnight. Otherwise, mostly cloudy, low down to 56. Tomorrow, a little bit of patchy fog before 7 a.m. Otherwise, mostly sunny. Tomorrow's high, about 76. It's 59 in Hibbing, 61 in Virginia, 59 in Grand Rapids, and 66 in Duluth. 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

0: 99.9 Radio USA, Ben by now. That's Morgan Wallen. It's 8:24. It's 59 degrees. We've got it. More great music coming. In fact, how about T-Bird, Tracy Bird? He's going to be doing the Watermelon Crawl, and that's on the way. And the Range Area Walk to End Alzheimer's invites you to the Feed Your Noodles Spaghetti Feed fundraiser. Coming up on Friday, September 10th, 4 until 7 at Valentine Supper Club in Chisholm. You can enjoy penne pasta, sugo sauce, it says. Didn't sugo mean sauce? I don't know. I'm not Italian. But sugo sauce, meatballs, coleslaw, bread and butter, all that just $15 per plate. 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And all the proceeds are going to benefit the Range Area Walk to End Alzheimer's. 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
0: It's 61 degrees at 8:29. 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
8: From Northern News Now, I'm Anna Ekberg. In Minnesota, voters are deciding 9 primary races statewide today, including that for governor and an open U.S. Senate seat. While in Wisconsin, voters are choosing their party candidate to succeed Governor Tony Evers. And voters will also pick nominees for lieutenant governor, secretary of state, state treasurer, and several congressional and legislative seats. In a last effort, 2 Democrats for Minnesota gave their closing arguments in Minnesota's race for U.S. Senate yesterday. The primary pits Lieutenant Governor Peggy Flanagan, who has the party endorsement, against U.S. Representative Angie Craig. Both cited their track records in office. Fraud is also a key issue, and Craig says Republicans will pin the state's fraud problem to Flanagan. But Flanagan says Republicans will try to tie every Democrat to the fraud. Meantime, Wisconsin voters will have to narrow down the list of candidates for the first open governor's race in 16 years. Democratic Socialist Francesca Hong is leading in recent polls, campaigning from Superior to Wausau and wrapping up in Madison. Milwaukee County Executive David Crowley is promoting his endorsement from Governor Tony Evers and his experience as the only county-level executive in the field. State Senator Kelda Royes is highlighting her legislative record and a long list of union and progressive endorsements, while former Evers cabinet member Joel Brennan is focusing on swing suburbs around Milwaukee, arguing his executive experience makes him best prepared to govern. The winner will likely face Republican Congressman Tom Tiffany in November, as polls show the Northland congressman has a wide lead over his only opponent, Andy Mansky. We'll have extensive coverage of the elections on air and on our website, as well as more news at northernnewsnow.com. I'm Anna Ekberg.
9: Another dry day is expected across the region, with high temperatures reaching the 70s and 80s, very much like yesterday. Winds will be light out of the north and east at about 3 to 8 miles per hour, meaning areas by the water will likely be a little bit cooler. We'll drop down into the 50s and 60s for tonight, and tomorrow also looks to be fairly dry across the region, with highs also in the 70s and 80s, maybe a couple sprinkles closer to sunset. With Northern News Now, I'm meteorologist Brendan Pham.
0: It is 61 in Hibbing and Grand Rapids, 62 in Virginia, and 66 in Duluth. 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All right, let's do the watermelon crawl. It's Tracy Bird on USA. I was

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0: 99.9 Radio USA. Round here, that's Florida Georgia Line. We've got Shane Prophet music on the way. And if you need to safely dispose of sensitive documents, there's free secure paper shredding coming to Hibbing on Thursday, August 20th. It'll be at the L&M Supply parking lot on the hospital side. Shredding will be available from 11 a.m. to 1 p.m. or until the truck reaches its 10,000-pound capacity. The event is provided by the Hibbing Lodge of the Degree of Honor. The public and business, welcome. Paper only, please. Free will donations appreciated. If you have any questions about this, it's 218-235-8327. 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

Partly sunny today with a high of 78. We do have a chance of sprinkles or showers overnight. Just a slight chance, otherwise mostly cloudy. Low down to 55. Tomorrow, some patchy fog before 7 a.m. Otherwise mostly sunny. Tomorrow's high 76. 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

0: 99.9 Radio USA, Drink in My Hand. That's Eric Church. More great music on the way. Ella Langley, Morgan Wallen coming up. It's primary election day today. You need to get out and vote. If you don't know where to go to vote, it's pretty easy to find out. If you know, just get on your computer, your phone, and type in where do I vote, and you'll have several options to find out where you can vote. There's the Secretary of State's website and so many more. I was a bit surprised when I did that this morning. I found out that we vote. I vote where I live. I vote at the airport, the Chisholm-Hibbing Airport, or Hibbing-Chisholm Airport, or Range Regional Airport, whatever it's called. But I figure we've got to drive out to the airport to vote, so I don't know. Might as well go a little farther and have dinner at the Thirsty Moose today, maybe.
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0: 99.9 Radio USA, John Party's Boots Off. We've got Taylor Swift music on the way. Right now, it's time for The Scoop. It's time for me to let you know what's going on. 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
4: Another dry day is expected across the region, with high temperatures reaching the 70s and 80s, very much like yesterday. Winds will be light out of the north and east at about 3 to 8 miles per hour, meaning areas by the water will likely be a little bit cooler. We'll drop down into the 50s and 60s for tonight, and tomorrow also looks to be fairly dry across the region, with highs also in the 70s and 80s, maybe a couple sprinkles closer to sunset. With NORA News Now, I'm meteorologist Brendan Pham.
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That's Toby, and that about does it for me, Scott Hansen. Charlie McKenzie is in next after 10. Keep smiling. That sunshine's good for your teeth. Keep our servicemen and women and their families in your prayers. 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

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It's Megan Maroney and her latest called Medicine on 99.9 Radio USA. 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

0: We are 99.9 Radio USA with Sam Hunt and Take Your Time. And do you wonder why parents are so busy while the kids are in school? Part of the reason is that they're spending hours in the kitchen, according to new research. Now, just in time for back to school season, a survey looked at how much time moms and dads devote to feeding their families. And I'm telling you, it's enough to make us all tired. 12 hours a week is what we do in food prep and cooking. Every week. Parents say they spend 3 hours on meal planning and another 3 hours doing the weekly grocery shopping on average. They spend more time in the kitchen because more than half the time they have to modify meals by swapping out sides, leaving certain ingredients out so their kids will actually eat the meals they make. Moms and dads, we're also concerned with quality. We're more conscious about our ingredients than ever before when we grocery shop. And you know, it's estimated only 2/3 of the lunches that we pack are eaten on a typical school day. The others are wasted. 8 in 10 call sandwiches a lunchbox hero because kids are happy to eat them. Ham and turkey are the kids' favorite, followed by chicken. We are 99.9 Radio USA.
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0: Dustin Lynch, Easy to Love, 99.9 Radio USA, and there's a new trend called the girl baby popping up online, and it's being described as the opposite of the old girl boss mindset. The term refers to women who jokingly lean into being helpless, carefree, or dependent as a way of coping with the pressure of adulthood. Think of trends like girl math, girl dinner, and the viral I'm just a girl video that use self-deprecating humor to explain everything from spreading habits to everyday struggles. Supporters see it as a tongue-in-cheek response to burnout and unrealistic expectations, while critics worry it could reinforce stereotypes about women being incapable or dependent. Now, the debate is whether girl baby is harmless humor, a coping mechanism, or a sign of something deeper. 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
10: Another dry day is expected across the region with high temperatures reaching the 70s and 80s, very much like yesterday. Winds will be light out of the north and east at about 3 to 8 miles per hour, meaning areas by the water will likely be a little bit cooler. We'll drop down into the 50s and 60s for tonight, and tomorrow also looks to be fairly dry across the region with highs also in the 70s and 80s, maybe a couple sprinkles closer to sunset. With NOAA News Now, I'm meteorologist Brendan Pham.
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is Sammy Kershaw on America's Best Country. 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

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Rest in love to Cooter from the Dukes of Hazzard. Actor Ben Jones passed away on Sunday. He was home resting in his favorite chair, waiting for the Braves to come on and whoop the Yankees, and he just fell asleep and passed away. I watched some of the Dukes of Hazzard last night online. Here is Parker McCollum with Kind of Man on 99.9.

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0: Kit Moore and something about a truck. Welcome to Radio USA. So the cost of housing in New York City is sky high. The average sale price of a studio apartment is about $480,000. And that's on the low end. Recently, apartment listings have been popping up at much lower prices, sometimes as low as $130,000. But of course, there's a catch. These apartments are so tiny. I'm talking between 250 and 365 square feet. It's called shoebox living. And anyone who wants to make it work will have to make some sacrifices. If you want to have a dining room table and a place to change clothes, you're going to have to sleep on a twin-size bed. And all that cabinet space has to be mounted on the walls. No floor space. Couldn't handle it. My claustrophobia, We're 99.9 Radio USA.
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3: Sweltering heat, summer storms, wind, and hail. How is your roof held up? A reminder that 90% of storm-related damage cannot be seen from the ground. With the high winds sweeping through the Twin Ports area, your roof may have been damaged. 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

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And Riley Green is a huge duck hunter. His duck calling skills can make all the ducks come running. But it's not the same with the women. He says, I don't think women like my duck calling. I don't think they like it at all. Hey, you know what, Riley? I would sit there and listen to you duck call all day long. 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

We are 99.9 Radio USA. That is Tim McGraw and Taylor Swift. And Taylor's husband, Travis, is getting park ready, baby. He teamed up with Six Flags for a special fan giveaway. Travis Kelce is giving away 87 season passes for next year to Six Flags Great America. That'd be cool to win. We are 99.9 Radio USA with Zach John King and Get to Drinkin'.

0: She is Ella Langley on Radio USA, and she's got a big fan in Garth Brooks. Garth publicly said Ella Langley and Lainey Wilson are tearing it up. And Garth said, being the dad of three daughters and being married to one of the greatest singers ever, they have to work 1,000 times harder to have as much success. He's like, I love to see it. I hope they keep on going. 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
5: Another dry day is expected across the region, with high temperatures reaching the 70s and 80s, very much like yesterday. Winds will be light out of the north and east at about 3 to 8 miles per hour, meaning areas by the water will likely be a little bit cooler. We'll drop down into the 50s and 60s for tonight, and tomorrow also looks to be fairly dry across the region, with highs also in the 70s and 80s, maybe a couple sprinkles closer to sunset. With NORAD News Now, I'm meteorologist Brendan Pham.

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1: She was storming through the house that day, and I could tell she was leaving. And I thought, oh, she'll be back, till she turned around and pointed at the wall and said,

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is Casey Musgrave. It's called Dry Spell on Radio USA. And just in time for holidays, Smucker's, the jelly company, they're going to make ready-to-bake pies. Yummy. Cherry crumb, apple crumb, mixed berry crumb, peach crumb. They're going to have them out on store shelves coming up in 2 weeks. And you can pass them off as your own. Here is Cody Johnson with Fall on Radio USA.

0: We are 99.9 Radio USA, and we're feeling very sad for Darius Rucker. If you've met Darius, you no doubt met Buddy, his bodyguard. Buddy had a smile and kind words for everyone in the room as long as you weren't causing trouble. Now, Darius didn't share details, but comments from those who know Darius and Buddy seem to confirm he passed away. Very sad. Our hearts are going out to Darius and his whole touring crew. He wrote, Buddy was my friend, my brother, my bodyguard, and when I needed him, he was my therapist. He said, I love you, Buddy. Thank you for changing my life. Aw, fly high, Buddy. 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
4: 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How is your roof held up? A reminder that 90% of storm-related damage cannot be seen from the ground. With the high winds sweeping through the Twin Ports area, your roof may have been damaged. 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
1: Just to say we did. We are Radio USA with 77 degrees out there this afternoon. Going to have some rain tonight with low 54. Tomorrow, mostly sunny. May have a scattered shower popping up with a high 75. Here's Hudson Westbrook and Painted You Pretty. Radio USA.

had some help. That song makes me happy. And that's what we want to do, make you happy. It's Lainey Wilson along with John Mayer with Bone Keys Wallet on Radio USA.

0: Lainey Wilson and Phone Keys Wallet on America's Best Country. And are you already rolling your eyes at Halloween decorations showing up in stores? Well, wait, because Home Depot is skipping straight to Christmas. In fact, two of its giant holiday decorations have already sold out. The hot items were an 8.5-foot Santa carrying a lantern and an equally massive reindeer pulling a sleigh. Both of them cost $300. Shoppers online are complaining they missed their chance to grab one. Good news is Home Depot will likely restock them. The bad news? Apparently the countdown to Christmas has officially begun. I mean, we're only 4.5 months away. 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
6: Another dry day is expected across the region with high temperatures reaching the 70s and 80s, very much like yesterday. Winds will be light out of the north and east at about 3 to 8 miles per hour, meaning areas by the water will likely be a little bit cooler. We'll drop down into the 50s and 60s for tonight, and tomorrow also looks to be fairly dry across the region with highs also in the 70s and 80s, maybe a couple sprinkles closer to sunset. With NORA News Now, I'm meteorologist Brendan Pham.

Garth ain't going down till the sun comes up. 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

Good afternoon. We're 99.9 Radio USA. In this hour, I have Dirk Bentley on the way. Shane Prophet, Lady A, Dana Shea, Kane Brown, Chase Matthew. You know, just to name a few. It is Luke Bryan, Country On with 99.9.

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1: He's a ranch hand in a pinch, man. 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

0: Drunk on a Plane. It's Dierks Bentley on 99.9 Radio USA. And you know what today is? Son and Daughter Day, celebrated every year August 11th. This love-centric family holiday reminds us to take a step back from the whirlwind of paying the bills, surviving the maelstrom of current events, and meeting what seems to be thousands of daily obligations. 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National Son and Daughter Day is a time to go ahead and spoil the kids a little. Be a grandparent ahead of time for a day. And remind the kids that through all the ascents and descents of mayhem and joy, they've turned out so far pretty good in the greatest loves of your life. Happy Son and Daughter Day. 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

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So they just discovered a 162-year-old bottle of Guinness in a shipwreck off of England's coast. And I guess the booze may be drinkable. Some guy was exploring a shipwreck last year when he surfaced with the bottle, which was intact. It said Guinness and bore the year 1864. Now, Belgian scientists are going to try to recreate the brew, which was stored upside down and may be entirely drinkable because of that. It's Dan and Shane Say So on Radio USA.

0: You and holding it down, 99.9 Radio USA. And do you keep getting spam calls on your phone, even though you block every number and you are on every do not call list? Well, you might want to consider moving. And you got to move to France. A brand new law there goes into effect today that bans all unsolicited telemarketing calls without prior consent. Now, this move is aimed at reducing nuisance calls and protecting people from deceptive sales tactics. Under the new law, individuals who make illegal sales calls could face hefty fines of up to $87,000 per call. Companies could be fined up to $500,000 per call. French officials say the change comes after years of consumer complaints. Can we please do that here in America? We're 99.9 Radio USA.
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10: Another dry day is expected across the region with high temperatures reaching the 70s and 80s, very much like yesterday. Winds will be light out of the north and east at about 3 to 8 miles per hour, meaning areas by the water will likely be a little bit cooler. We'll drop down into the 50s and 60s for tonight, and tomorrow also looks to be fairly dry across the region with highs also in the 70s and 80s, maybe a couple sprinkles closer to sunset. With more news now, I'm meteorologist Brendan Pham.

Bye-bye. Miss Jody Messina on 99.9 Radio USA. And she's got a brand new album out. It's called Bridges. Here's Alexander Kay, straight for the heart on 99.9.

Parker McCollum in Killing Time on Radio USA, and he's now a dad of two boys. Everybody's doing good. Very happy for Parker and his family. This is Hudson Westbrook and Hass Again on 99.9.

0: Little Big Town and Better Man on Radio USA. And do you need coffee to get yourself moving in the morning? The caffeine fix is a must-have for many of us. But as much as we count on that cup for three to start the day, it's not the only way to feel awake and energized. There's some habits that'll give you a deeper, more sustainable kind of energy. And it'll last a lot longer than that latte. First of all, sun exposure. Do you ever notice you feel more alive in the summer, more sluggish in the winter? Because of sunlight. Get outside, at least stand by a window in the morning. Let the rays hit your face. Also, you need movement in the morning. Now, it doesn't have to be a 5 a.m. sweat sesh at the gym. Even a quick stretch, some yoga, a brisk walk, it'll boost your energy. And gratitude journaling and intention setting is a good thing. You know, write down what you're thankful for, what's most important to you. Vocal vibe shift. Now, this doctor recommends humming, singing, or light vocalizing. That'll stimulate the nerves and regulate your nervous system. It'll start the day great. So why wouldn't you listen to Scott Hansen? 6 to 10 a.m., you can sing along with him, and your day is going to be perfect. We're 99.9 Radio USA.
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day, Potts Farm was a place to go. Load a truck up, hit the dirt road. Jump the barbed wire, spread the word. Light the bonfire and call the girls. King in the can and the Marlboro man. Jack and Jim were a few good men. 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And all this small town, he said, she said. Ain't it funny how rumors spread? 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Man, that talk is getting old. You better mind your business, man. Watch your mouth. For I have to knock that loud mouth out. I'm tired of talking, man. Y'all ain't listening. Them old dirt

Lainey Wilson on Radio USA, and Pepsi has teamed up with beauty brand Glamlight. They're creating its first ever body care collection. Yep, Pepsi's going to turn two of their soda flavors into skin products, a body scrub and a cherry body wash. Pepsi's getting in the game. 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

I love singing that song at the top of my lungs, like so loud that the sales reps have to come in the studio and say, Charlie, can you be quiet a little bit? We're Radio USA with Blake Shelton, and let him in anyway on America's Best Country.

0: Blake Shelton on Radio USA, where I've got the scoop for you. 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And BG's Bar and Grill in Mountain Iron is open every day at 11 a.m. The special today is chicken fajitas with potato rounds for $13.95, and the soup is poblano white cheddar. 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
5: Another dry day is expected across the region with high temperatures reaching the 70s and 80s, very much like yesterday. Winds will be light out of the north and east at about 3 to 8 miles per hour, meaning areas by the water will likely be a little bit cooler. We'll drop down into the 50s and 60s for tonight, and tomorrow also looks to be fairly dry across the region with highs also in the 70s and 80s, maybe a couple sprinkles closer to sunset. With NOAA News Now, I'm meteorologist Brendan Pham.
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They are Brooks and Dunn with their number one song, She's Not the Cheating Kind, on America's Best Country. Gonna sign off till tomorrow. Mike DuBord's in next. 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

South of Sanity. Zach Top, 99.9 Radio USA, rolling through a Tuesday afternoon. Mike Newborn and you with some of the hottest country music literally on the planet. Flatland Calvary, Never Coming Back. Coming up in just a few, we'll check in with Chase Matthew. Right now, we get the party started with Scotty McCreary. This is it. 99.9 Radio USA is America's country.

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0: Rosé Tequila. 99.9 Radio USA, where Ella Langley's Tucson, Texas keeps making country music history. She just keeps breaking records. Her smash hit Tucson, Texas has now spent 17 straight weeks at number one on the Hot 100, making it the fourth longest running number one in U.S. history. The Alabama native has now spent more weeks at number one in 2026 than every other artist combined. At this pace, Tucson, Texas is on track to become one of the biggest country hits of all time. Good for Ella Langley. More of America's country on the way. 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

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Luke Bryan right around the corner. Right now, Zach John King. 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

Brian, 99.9 Radio USA. Ladies, I got some good news for you. Apparently, Riley Green is officially still on the market. During an appearance on CBS Mornings, Gayle King asked about his relationship status, and the country star answered with one simple word, yeah, confirming he's single. Do me a favor and don't tell my wife that. She may be packing my bags when I get home from work today, all right?

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took you so long? 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

0: That's Montgomery Gentry, 99.9 Radio USA, where Zach Bryan has confirmed his new EP called Young Manhood and Other Donatable Organs, going to be released this October. He shared the news with fans during a concert in Salt Lake City over the weekend. That announcement comes after a huge year for Bryan, whose latest album, With Heaven on Top, debuted at number one of the Billboard 200, while he's continued to sell out stadiums across the U.S. and Europe. Good for Zach Bryan. More of America's country on the way.
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0: 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Here's what's going on around the neighborhood. BG's Bar and Grill in Mountain Iron. 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Just $13.95. 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
5: Northland weather brought to you by The Pit on 37 in Iron.
6: Another dry day is expected across the region with high temperatures reaching the 70s and 80s, very much like yesterday. Winds will be light out of the north and east at about 3 to 8 miles per hour, meaning areas by the water will likely be a little bit cooler. We'll drop down into the 50s and 60s for tonight, and tomorrow also looks to be fairly dry across the region with highs also in the 70s and 80s, maybe a couple sprinkles closer to sunset. With Northern News Now, I'm meteorologist Brendan Pham.
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at the King George Strait, 99.9 Radio USA, where Miss Ella Langley tells People magazine that she's excited about settling down someday. She says, I think my whole life I've really dedicated to this craft and doing this job. And now that I'm up here and experiencing this, I'm also excited about settling down one day and pursuing the human version of my life. Here she is with her latest called Loving Life Again on America's Country.

0: John Morgan, 99.9 Radio USA, rolling through a Tuesday afternoon. I'm Mike Dubord. Thanks for hanging with me and Mr. Thomas Rhett. Here 16 on America's Country. This is Radio USA.
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Megan Maroney's latest call, Medicine, 99.9 Radio USA. Got Zach Brown coming up in just a little bit. Got a chance to see him over the weekend in Wisconsin. They put on a great show. Here's Luke Combs. He's back in the saddle on America's Country.

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Mama's Broken Heart. 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What a beautiful day this turned out to be, huh? We're going to have another one tomorrow and another one on Thursday. Dan and Shay and their latest call, Say So, 99.9 Radio USA is America's country.

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That's Chris Stapleton, 99.9 Radio USA. Don't forget to catch After Midnight with Granger Smith. 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

0: Shane Proffitt, 99.9 Radio USA, where you can catch birthday trivia with Scott Hansen every weekday morning at about 7:20 a.m., where Scott will ask a trivia question about a celebrity who's celebrating a birthday. 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
1: 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That patch of ice you didn't see.
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3: Summer is officially here with the 21st opening of Clayton's Produce at Glenn's Army Navy on Highway 2.
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country, and she knows it. That's Luke Bryan, 99.9 Radio USA. Luke Combs on the way in just a little bit with Rethink Some Things. Right now, Old Dominion, a song for another time. This is America's country.

Think Some Things. That's Luke Combs, 99.9 Radio USA. I'm Mike Newborn, rolling through a Tuesday afternoon, and I got some of the hottest country music on the planet just waiting for you. Jake Owens, Homemade, on the way in just a little bit. But first, here's Jake.

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Sam Hunt and Ken Folks on the way in just a few. We'll check in with Kenny Chesney and Morgan Wallen. Right now it's Chase Matthew holding it down on America's Country.

Sam Hunt and Ken Folks, 99.9 Radio USA. I can't believe we're almost to the middle of August already. Where has this summer gone? Kenny Chesney says, you got to carry on, man. This is America's country.

0: Straight for the heart. Alexander Kay, 99.9 Radio USA, where Fitz plays the hits. We're talking about Country Top 40. 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
7: Another dry day is expected across the region, with high temperatures reaching the 70s and 80s, very much like yesterday. Winds will be light out of the north and east at about 3 to 8 miles per hour, meaning areas by the water will likely be a little bit cooler. We'll drop down into the 50s and 60s for tonight, and tomorrow also looks to be fairly dry across the region, with highs also in the 70s and 80s, maybe a couple sprinkles closer to sunset. With NOAA News Now, I'm meteorologist Brendan Pham.
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Rock That Jukebox. Alan Jackson, 99.9 Radio USA. Well, that's going to do it for me. Mike Duborn saying catch you later. I appreciate you hanging out with me today. Let's do it again tomorrow, shall we? Going to leave you with John Party. Here's Boots on.

0: 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Hey there, I'm Raleigh D with more of America's Best Country. It's Ella Langley and Riley Green. Casey Musgraves and Chris Jansen hanging out around the corner.
1: I was all but 22, I think, at the time. I'd been out on the road, lonely at night. And it'd been a while